0: where the smoke is all billowed and curled. Between pavement and stars is the chimney sweep world. When there's hardly no day, nor hardly no night, there's things off in shadow and off way in white. On the rooftops of London, cool, what a sight.
1: Chim Chim Tree, the cast.

consciousness. Sentience of internal, external, or virtual existence.

0: Mr. Duckworth.
1: All of these holes make it difficult.
2: Session 10. Breakthrough.